Watch us revel in our liberty. 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

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And I called your name like an addicted to cocaine, calls for the stars.

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1: Well now, we call this the act of mating. 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

you do what they told ya. 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
0: Long time ago, me and my brother Kyle here, we was hitchhiking down a long and lonesome road.
1: All of a sudden, there shined a shiny demon
0: in the middle of the road. And he said,